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0: Switching now to baseball. The Morneau Cup is staying in Okotoks. The Dogs Academy 18U Black Team captured the inaugural championship yesterday with an 11-5 win over the Sylvan Lake Gulls after breaking the game open with a 7-run third inning. For graduating dog Tay Thierman, it was the perfect way to end his high school career.
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Smith Cheap Seats on the home stretch. I'm Candace Johnson. Coming up, we're going to qualify someone to win with your Alberta Jeep dealers. Did you text us this morning? Might be calling you next. Here's Evan Burrison.

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That's news happening near you. 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

0: Grove against the Energy City Cactus Rats. And in the majors, the Toronto Blue Jays open a four-game series against the Tampa Bay Rays today, just after 5.
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0: There's clouds this evening with a chance of rain and a low of 14. There's sun and cloud for Tuesday with the chance of showers, a possible thunderstorm, and highs of 26. And there's sun for Wednesday getting up to 29.
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